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0: 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He also hit that talkback mic to leave us a request. What's up, man?
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In fact, he has 8 cuts on that Macon, Georgia album from a few years ago. Here's John Morgan with Kid Myself on FM 106.1, Milwaukee's Best Country.

FM 106.1. You already know this guy's work. He's written for Morgan Wallen, Kane Brown, Jelly Roll. That is stepping out of the writer's room and into the spotlight. His name is Jacob Hackworth. What

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1: He's a ranch hand in a pinch, man. Hotter than the red on the cattle brand. Cause she's a gold digger with a quick trigger. A cast iron skillet swinging lid flip.

0: Hunter is streaming FM 106.1 on iHeartRadio and has made us his number one preset. He also hit that talkback mic to leave us a request. What's up, man?
1: Hi, can you play Chevy Silverado by Billy Zimmerman, please? Thank you.
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Now, I know it's Friday, and that's already really good news, but how about a good news story to go on top of that? 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

Okay, I got a topic I want to discuss next hour. I want to hear from you on this. What is it in your life that concerns you? Take that however you will and call me. We'll talk about this next hour. 866-607-8383.

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1: Yeah, my name's Bob. I'm in Denison, Ohio, and I listen to you every night.
0: Hey, Bob. I sure appreciate you, brother. Thank you so much for letting me know.

0: Ann is about to join us with another round of Nashville news. Ann, what do you got coming up?
1: Oh, Granger, you know I love me a singing superstar when they stop by. And, well, Luke Bryan promoting his new album out today called Signs. So we'll ask him all about it next in your Nashville news.

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Okay, what is it in your life that concerns you? We'll talk about this in two songs. 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

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Earl is back in week 3 of his college football picks and Diplom and Pick'em. That's coming up in 2 songs.

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6: 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I'm Granger Smith, your host. We're going to talk about some things that went down on this day in history coming up, plus some Nashville news with Ann Hudson, stories about those country stars out there in Nashville and what they're up to. 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

Milwaukee's best country, FM 106.1. One great slugger played his 2,000th game on this day. Do you know who that was? Hang on, I'll tell you. Plus some other things that went down on this day in history coming up in two songs.

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I brought this up last hour. What is it in your life that concerns you? Call and share your thoughts on this. 866-607-8383.

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1: Hey, Granger. John from Grove City. Listen to you every morning, man. You get me through my shifts. Appreciate you.
0: Hey, John. I appreciate you, brother. Thanks for calling.

0: 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We've got someone who stays connected to Nashville just for you. Her name is Ann Hudson. Ann, what do you got coming up in Nashville news?
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We're going to talk about this in two songs, but I want you to call me and I'll put you on the air. 866-607-8383.

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1: 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I was just calling in to say hi.
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7: 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What's up? Welcome to After Midnight with me, your host, Granger Smith. 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And then Nashville news, Ann Hudson's going to have you covered on that. 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

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Now, I know it's Friday, and that's already really good news, but how about a good news story to go on top of that? 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
1: 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Thanks for being a part of the After Midnight family.

FM 106.1. Okay, I brought this up last hour, and I'm circling it back around because I want to hear from you. What is something that eases your mind? 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

0: 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Ann is about to join us with another round of Nashville news. Ann, what do you got coming up?
1: Oh, Granger, you know I love me a singing superstar when they stop by. And, well, Luke Bryan promoting his new album out today called Signs. So we'll ask him all about it next in your Nashville news.

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Hey, thanks for sharing your Friday, or at least part of it, here with me on After Midnight, y'all. Before you take off and get that Friday started, let me remind you, God is great and He is worthy of our praise. I'm Granger Smith, coming to y'all from the Yee Yee Farm in Central Texas. If you want to hang out some more, we can. I'm going to be kicking off Mornings with Granger here in just a few minutes. 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
7: 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Welcome, y'all. I'm Granger Smith, your host. Thank you for making this America's favorite radio program. We're going to talk about some things that went down on this day in history coming up, plus some Nashville news, stories about your favorite stars out there in Nashville with Ann Hudson. All of this here on this final hour of Friday's edition. Hang tight. Don't change the station.

I Heart Jason Aldean. It ain't nothing but a review town. I Heart Lady A. I don't know why you don't take me downtown anymore. I Heart Country. Milwaukee's best country. 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

FM 106.1. One great slugger played his 2,000th game on this day. Do you know who that was? Hang on, I'll tell you. Plus some other things that went down on this day in history coming up in two songs.

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1: Hey, good morning. We are making hay, hauling hay in Missouri country. So this music's keeping us awake. Thanks for the company. You're doing great. Appreciate it.
0: Hey, I wanted to say hey back. Thanks for hauling that hay and listening after midnight.
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0: miles on it. 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We've got someone who stays connected to Nashville just for you. Her name is Ann Hudson. Ann, what do you got coming up in Nashville news?
1: Today's a big day because not only do we have Luke Bryan's new album out, but Drew Baldridge has an album, and we'll talk to him about that coming up next in your Nashville news.

0: Here's what's new in Nashville. Here's Ann Hudson.
1: Drew Baldridge in the studio. I love this because we got a big album situation happening here.
2: We do, Ann. So big. So exciting.
1: Farm Faith Family. Why? Pillars, I'm assuming.
2: That's right. Pillars. Yeah. Just words that built me. You know, I grew up on a farm, middle of nowhere, moved to Nashville at 19 on a dream, and grew up singing in church, and faith, you know, has always been a big part of my life, and family also. I mean, I have a 5-month-old and a 3-year-old, so right now I am in the middle of family, a beautiful wife, and these are all words that built who I am. And I think when I sit down to start writing this album, I wanted people to know more about me than just she's somebody's daughter or tough people. And I wanted to get to know what I stood for. If people go buy the vinyl, it's literally 3 discs. It's Farm, Faith, Family. So it's kind of broken down into thirds, this whole album is. And it means a lot. This is my first major label release. I've been an independent artist, putting out songs alone, started my own label. It's hard, you know. So to have a team come alongside and this be the first album with a major label team, I'm just feel very blessed.
1: Oh, I love that. We're so proud of you. And you can download Drew Baldridge's album now.
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0: FM 106.1 is Milwaukee's best country with Scott and Shannon. Good morning. Happy Friday. Still dark. It's one of those weeks that you just kind of reflect and think, well, you know, the sun will be back sometime next week. We had our last, 7 o'clock sunset earlier this week, right?
1: It's wild.
0: Yeah, so.
1: Well, enough of that Debbie Downer stuff there, Scott. Instead, let's talk about the fact that we've got brand new Luke Bryan and Luke Combs music coming your way in just a minute or two.
0: It's like Super Friends. This is like Aquaman and... Who else is in the
1: They're so close that they together. Share the same name.
0: Oh, yeah. I mean, you got the two Lukes. Those are maybe Mount Rushmore guys in country music doing a song together. Can't wait.
1: And that also includes your chance to win some Luke Bryan tickets. We'll explain more in just a few minutes. Right now, let's check traffic. Already an accident, Bonnie. What's going on?
2: An accident now. 4194 southbound at Ryan Road. That's on the right shoulder. And, of course, we still have a lot of ramps closed. 4194 southbound, the entrance ramp from College Avenue closed until 6. I'm Bonnie Green, and that's your latest total traffic.
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0: 101.1 is Milwaukee's best country with Scott and Shannon. Let's get this Friday show going. Trending on the Tens is coming up next. There's going to be a mayor crown tomorrow.
1: Oh, boy.
0: Sort of. But there's a party. We'll talk about it in trending.
1: All right. That's on the way next for you. First, we have to play the world premiere of Luke Bryan's new song featuring Luke Combs. It's called Finders Keepers. Anytime that you hear this song today, make sure to hit the talk back mic and tell us that you heard Finders Keepers, your name and where you're from. And you could be going to see Luke Bryan at Alpine Valley next weekend.
0: Nice.
1: So here we go. Your first chance of listen of the day.

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1: 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It's Trending on the 10th with Scott and Shannon.
2: All right, Scott, tomorrow's a big day.
0: Yeah, for somebody in Milwaukee. We'll get to that in 1 second. We begin, though, with lots of rain coming our way in southeastern Wisconsin. It starts with scattered showers this afternoon. Heavy rain expected tonight and tomorrow. We could see between 2 and 3 inches of rain by Sunday morning. I always get worried about my sump pump on weekends like this.
2: It's working big.
0: The good news is this could be 2-3 weeks from now when all the leaves have fallen and they're clogging every gutter, and then we have nasty flooding on city streets and stuff. So hopefully we'll get off easy this weekend. Yeah, the Miller Coors is we talked about this on Trending back in July, where they're going to crown the mayor of Champagne of Beers region.
2: Oh.
0: And it's tomorrow. They'll announce who it is. That person will get $2,000. Dinner for eight in the Miller Caves. You ever been down to the caves on the Miller tour? Have you never taken the Miller tour?
2: I haven't, actually.
0: Oh, you
2: got
0: to take the tour.
2: That's one tour that I have to. I know.
0: It's an event, man. You get a movie. You get a couple of beers. It's a nice deal. Anyway, they get a dinner for eight in the caves, free high life, which is important. And you're invited to the celebration at the Miller Tour Center tomorrow, 45th and State. It will include live music and remarks from the real mayor of Milwaukee,
2: nice.
0: Cavalier Johnson. In sports, the Brewers lost to the Pirates 7-4. The Dodgers won, so the Brewers still lead L.A. by 2 games with 9 to play for home field advantage throughout the playoffs. Packers need to get it done on Sunday. They are 0-1. Teams that start 0-2 don't have a real good record of making the playoffs. The Packers haven't started 0-2 since 2006. Badger football is also playing tomorrow against Eastern Michigan, but that Packer game on Sunday you can hear on 95.7 Big FM. Pre-game coverage starts at 8 a.m. That's Trending on the 10s, brought to you by Hiller Ford, your Milwaukee Ford dealer.
2: Let's see what our Packers expert thinks about the game coming up this Sunday, if he has any remarks as to what they need to do to get it done. Billy from Fox Sports Radio Wisconsin going to be joining us right after Taylor Swift.

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2: We're lucky enough to have him every week thanks to Current Electric.
1: Billy, disappointed, surprised at what happened Sunday in Minnesota, or kind of a combination of both?
3: Yeah, I was going to say all the above, Dolph. Can't necessarily be shocked, but to the magnitude and how well Jordan Love was playing, for the wheels to be able to fully fall off with the heat there in the fourth quarter, that was a little bit striking. And I mean, when you score, give up 22 points in 2.5 minutes,
1: that's crazy.
3: You know, it's an avalanche that you can't stop.
2: Does that second half make you nervous at all this weekend going into the Jets?
3: Way more nervous than I was going to be going up against the Jets. Shannon, I also get to do Badgers postgame. They play Eastern Michigan University. Now, no disrespect to TJ Lang and the Eagles. That's a directional school. The Jets are as close to a directional school as you usually get in the NFL. And when you give up the kind of pressure the Packers did last week, you got to be nervous against everybody. And the Jets won by 2 touchdowns last week. So they're feeling confident. You're coming in less than confident in their home opener. So it's a little bit tougher of a game than I think we all hoped for.
1: Kind of a local flair to that Jets team. You have Will McDonald, who...
3: North Star, Waukesha North.
1: Waukesha North. You got a couple ex-Badgers, including Braylon Allen.
3: Mm-hmm.
1: And one of the offensive linemen is...
3: Joe Tippmann.
1: Joe Tippmann, who was really good.
3: Group too.
1: But all play for the Jets.
3: And, you know, offensive line, one of my sweet spots, one of my favorites. Josh Myers was also a Packer offensive lineman. They let him walk for $3 million a couple of years ago.
1: Oh, yeah.
3: He then signs a multi-year contract with the Jets after playing there, and the Packers have had a lot of issues on that front since he walked out of the door.
2: 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Billy, always great to have you. I know that you're going to come back in for game time. Today, we're going to be testing your knowledge on some of the area bars and restaurants that offer shuttles to home games. Got to start prepping for next week already. That's coming up at 6:50. Once again, thanks to Current Electric.

0: FM 106.1 is Milwaukee's best country with Scott and Shannon. Finally, Friday. I wish I had better weather for the weekend. Fox 6 says rain and a lot of it between today and Sunday, maybe 2 to 3 inches. So clean your gutters and make sure that sump pump's fired up.
1: Might actually be a good weekend to stay inside and decorate for fall since that kicks up on Tuesday. We have a great Good Step story for you. Wisconsin finally making it big in the toy industry. Why? Find out coming up next. Bonnie, are we still having issues with accidents this morning?
2: 4194 southbound, an accident on the right shoulder at Ryan Road. Westbound Capitol remains closed with construction at 41. Traffic diverts via the exit and entrance ramps. That's until 7 o'clock this morning. I'm Bonnie Green, and that's your latest total traffic.
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1: As a little girl, maybe you had an American Girl doll.
25: A lot of times you did.
1: Oh, really? Okay. Well, a lot of times that you'd go to the store or you'd look at the magazine and pick one out that kind of looked like you or just related to you with her history. Well, they unveiled their 2027 Girl of the Year. Her name is Daisy Davenport, and the reason why she's in good stuff today is because she has Wisconsin roots.
0: Oh, I love this.
1: She's said to be from Madison, but this is the first American Girl character that is actually from our state.
0: When I was reading this, I didn't realize that American Girl started in Madison.
1: Oh, I didn't know that either.
0: Way back when, yeah, before it was purchased by Mattel.
1: That's awesome. Well, now we have one that's actually from Madison. So if you're looking for an American Girl doll, want to relive that dream, go out and get her. That's your good stuff today, and it's brought to you by Billy Goat Roofing. We'd love to celebrate your good stuff with you, whether you're celebrating something or you just know about a story in your community that's actually really, really cool. Tyler's calling in from Germantown, just excited that it's the weekend. You got any big plans?
26: I just want to chill, sit on the couch, hang out.
1: Well, with all the rain, it's going to be a good weekend for that. Enjoy it, man. What's something good going on in your world? We'd love to celebrate with you. 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

0: 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That means Billy Schmidt plays Game Time with us this morning.
1: 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Joining us today, thanks to Current Electric. This weekend, we're traveling. We're going out to New York, New Jersey, whatever. We're taking on the Jets. Next weekend, though, we've got our home opener. So Game Time today, I actually have a list of restaurants that offer Packers shuttles throughout the season, and I'm going to describe the bar or restaurant, and you have to chime in with your name to get the first one, to get the point, tell me which restaurant or bar this is.
0: Billy should smoke me in this one.
2: This is going to be a tough one. Oh,
1: okay.
0: Wait, these are Milwaukee area places?
1: These are, yes, places within our vicinity.
0: Okay.
1: Within Milwaukee area.
0: All right.
1: That you should know. Play along with us. You don't have to shout out with your name, but Billy and Scott, you guys do. This bar is known for its wings and has three locations. One in Milwaukee, one in Pewaukee.
0: Scott.
1: Yes, Scott.
0: Is it Stenny's?
1: It is Stenny's. Nicely done.
0: I was thinking shuttles, and I know they have a lot of them. Now it's probably all downhill from here.
1: All right. This bar sounds like it's asking a question. It's got two locations. Yes, Billy.
2: Who's on third?
1: Who's on third or who's on Layton? You got it.
0: Yeah, who's on Layton, too?
1: All right. 1-1. This is the place you go to get a sampler platter.
0: Billy.
1: Scott. Yes.
0: Oh, he got me.
1: It was Billy.
3: It's got to be Saz's.
1: You got it.
0: Yep.
1: The owner of this bar just bought the garage.
0: Scott.
1: Yes, Scott.
0: Jack's American Pub.
1: Tie game, 2-2.
0: My mind was racing because he owns the Brat House, too.
1: Yes, and they also do a shuttle.
2: I was going to say, there's the Brat House one I've heard very positive things from.
0: Yep.
1: Tie game, 2-2. We've got a couple more for you. Let's see who ends up winning this thing. Right after Stella Lefty, this is Boston.

0: the little white church.
1: One is Milwaukee's best country. Good morning. Happy Friday from Scott and Shannon. It looks nice. Sure, it looks nice now. Scattered showers starting this afternoon. Heavy rain overnight tonight and especially tomorrow morning. We're going to have a lot of rain. They could between 2 and 3 inches of rain expected to fall in southeastern Wisconsin.
2: 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We're giving you something to smile about on your Friday. World premiere of a Luke Bryan, Luke Combs song. It's called Finders Keepers. We're going to kick off commercial free country with that in just a second. 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And you could be going to see Luke Bryan at Alpine next weekend.
1: Could you write that down for me, please?
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2: What's coming up in trending, Scott?
1: The list is out for the coolest things made in Wisconsin. We'll tell you what made the cut in trending on the 10s.
2: Here we go. 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It's Finders Keepers, kicking off commercial free country. 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

0: I don't know, man. I think we got the new Florida Georgia line there. 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
1: All right, your vote matters. The coolest thing in Wisconsin, first round of voting, or first round of the list of who's competing is out.
0: I love this contest. We'll get to it in a second. We begin, though, with holy gas prices. I got gas yesterday. I guess I hadn't realized how much they shot up at some places, like 50 cents overnight. In Milwaukee, on average, they shot up 30 cents overnight in 24 hours. A gas station in Walker's Point is now charging $5 a gallon. According to GasBuddy.com, you can still get gas for around $4 a gallon at some stations, but you have to pay cash. A year ago, we were paying $2.93 on this day.
1: I had to get gas this week, and I used to brag about the fact I could fill up my tank on like $30, $35.
0: Yeah.
1: And when you don't pay attention to the prices, because I'm like, it's gas, so I don't want to look at it and be upset about it because I need it. $55 to fill up my tank the other day.
0: Yeah, my little Jeep Wrangler, $60 yesterday. I find myself going, well, I'm just going to get it over half tank and drive that for a while. But I'm thinking, but then you're going to just have to get it faster. I mean, but my brain is telling me that's a better thing.
1: I don't want to spend the money right now.
0: The 11th annual Coolest Thing Made in Wisconsin contest is back. 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The top 16 will advance to the Manufacturing Madness bracket. Candidates right now include Carmex in Franklin, Three Sheeps Beer from Sheboygan, and Botch Dice. Those are cool looking. Made in South Milwaukee. Sports. Brewers lost to the Pirates 7-4. 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
1: We have Battle of the Burbs coming up at 7:40 this morning. And one of the questions I asked last week, Scott has a big opinion on. And it's going to make you laugh, kind of.
0: What?
1: That's coming up in 6 minutes.

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1: FM 106.1 is Milwaukee's best country with Scott and Shannon. Remember, Battle of the Burbs at 7:40. It's your chance to win tickets to see Luke Bryan next weekend at Alpine Valley.
2: And actually, speaking of Battle of the Burbs, last week we were playing when I asked Amanda and Grafton this question. Who is the coach of the Green Bay Packers?
3: Matt LaFleur.
1: Sexy man right there. He's got a little bit of that gray in the beard now.
2: And that was the response from Scott Dolphin, which had me laughing a little bit because he didn't hesitate. It was almost instantaneous. But it also made me think of the question, who is the hottest coach in the NFL? Billy from Fox Sports Radio, Wisconsin 920, hanging out with us. And he's got an opinion on this one.
4: Matt LaFleur is going to be a tough one to beat. D'Amico Ryans for me.
1: Oh, he's a good looking
4: son of a gun down there in Houston, Texas.
1: Okay. You know, for me, I would have said probably Matt LaFleur or Ben Johnson because he goes shirtless in the locker room. But after watching the Bears last week against Carolina Panthers, Dave Canales could be a runway model.
4: Yes, he could be. Yes.
1: Washboard abs, chiseled.
2: He said
1: good
2: he has
1: looks.
2: To be wearing a specific type of shirt, though.
4: Well, Scott, always wears that schmedium long sleeve.
2: Yeah, that's exactly what he was saying.
4: That's what he was saying. Smart man. Shannon's Joe Brady with the Buffalo Bills. He's got a high, tight fade. He's making a close run.
2: Oh, so the hair is doing it for him.
1: And LA good looks on Sean McVay. I mean, it's tough to beat that.
2: Are you guys listing just every coach in the NFL?
1: Only the good looking ones.
2: Okay.
4: I was going to say, I would also give some love to Andy Reid, but you know, that's only a 300 pounder. Can you do that?
2: Hey, to each their own. Who do you think is the hottest coach in the NFL? We want your input on this. 414-799-1061.

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0: Mr. Morgan Wallen, Ben by now at Milwaukee's Best Country, FM 106.1. Good morning, sunshine, waking you up on a Friday, but showers roll in this afternoon and heavy, heavy rain. Could see 2 to 3 inches between tonight and Sunday. So let's get that out of our mind right now and talk happy things.
1: Yeah, we've got a lot of great giveaways going on FM 106.1 today. Obviously, we have Luke Bryan tickets coming up in Battle of the Burbs at 7:40. We also have a chance for you to win Luke Bryan tickets all throughout the day. Anytime you hear his new song, Finders Keepers, with Luke Combs, hit the talk back mic, let us know your name and where you're from and that you just heard the new song, and you'll be entered to win there. Plus, Kenny Chesney tickets.
0: Yeah, and plus an amazing lineup. And plus, I just talked about all that awful weather. Remember 2 years ago when Kenny was here? Noah Kahn had to shut down in Alpine Valley. Summerfest had to shut down a few miles east. We were at Kenny Chesney. We didn't even know what was going on, man.
1: That's right.
0: We got a roof. Another advantage to going to that show next summer.
1: Yeah, so make sure that you're listening sometime between 8 and 9 this morning for a sped up song of somebody on that lineup. It could be Kenny, it could be Graylin James, it could be Eric Church, it could be Sheryl Crow.
0: Wow.
1: And then it's your job to identify the artist and the song title. It's coming your way, once again, between 8 and 9 o'clock this morning.

0: Boston.
1: No, Austin. Boston's a different song. Dasha. No, Stella Lefty. Oh, wait a minute. It is Dasha. There you go. There's too many songs about cities.
2: It is true. Yeah, you're right. Austin, Dasha, that's the one you just heard. Boston, Stella Lefty is going to be part of our iHeartRadio Music Festival later on this weekend.
1: And to confuse you even more, we're going to play Blake Shelton next, who also did a song called Austin, which was also a number one song about 20 years ago.
2: Yeah.
1: Different song, though.
2: It's wild. Regardless, we're excited that you're waking up with us this morning. It's Scott and Shannon. I know that the weather doesn't seem that great for you this weekend, but we're always trying to keep things on the bright side for you. Hopefully, it's going to be better next weekend for Alpine Valley. Luke Bryan. Nice. Is actually going to be playing there. And if you want tickets, we got them for you. 414-799-1061. Your chance to play Battle of the Burbs.

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1: Trisha from Racine, you ready to throw down against Colleen in Brookfield?
2: I am.
1: Okay, Colleen, are you ready to throw down?
3: I'm ready.
1: Okay, sounds good. Seems like we're going to have a great Friday edition of Battle of the Burbs. Three rounds of trivia questions. Trisha, do you want those questions from Scott or Shannon?
2: Shannon?
1: All right, Trisha, your first one. 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
2: Tequila.
1: Tequila is correct.
4: All right, Colleen, in Brookfield, since we're playing for Luke Bryan, what lyric does this song come from? Shake it for the birds, shake it for the bees, shake it for the catfish swimming down deep in the creek.
2: Country Girl?
4: Country Girl, I'll accept, and then it's parentheses, shake it for me. So yeah, Love Country Girl, shake it for me.
1: All right, Trisha and Racine, your next question. If I ordered a Blizzard, what fast food chain am I visiting?
2: Dairy Queen.
1: Dairy Queen is correct.
4: Colleen in Brookfield, one of the Packers played the Jets Sunday. One of their best players is from Waukesha. Did Will McDonald attend, multiple guests here, A, Waukesha West, B, Waukesha South, C, Waukesha North, or D, Waukesha Catholic Memorial?
2: Waukesha Catholic Memorial.
4: No. Trisha and Racine, you can steal.
2: Waukesha North.
4: Nice guess. Waukesha North, North Stars. That's where Will McDonald played.
1: Learned that this morning with Billy.
4: That's why I put it in.
1: Radio, Wisconsin. Yeah,
4: it's kind of like a little quiz from what we had earlier.
1: All right, end of round two. Trisha and Racine lead 3-1 over Colleen and Brookfield, which means if you get this next question correct, Trisha, you will seal up the win. What show starring a character named Olivia Benson did Taylor Swift create a skit with for the Emmys?
2: Oh, no.
1: Out of time. Colleen and Brookfield, you can steal it.
2: Law and Order SVU.
1: Yeah, Law and Order SVU. You got it. So, Colleen, if you get this question correct, you will force sudden death.
4: Colleen, name the actor that's known for movies like Good Will Hunting and most recently, The Odyssey.
2: Matt Damon?
4: Yep, Matt Damon is correct.
1: All right, sudden death, which means the next answer will win the game. Trisha and Racine, we start with you. Cream City is a nickname for which Midwest city? Out of time.
2: Is it Milwaukee?
1: Colleen in Brookfield, you can steal it.
2: It is Milwaukee.
1: It is Milwaukee. I'm sorry, Trisha. It was after the buzzer. Colleen and Brookfield, congratulations. You are our winner for today. You're going to see Luke Bryan at Alpine next weekend.
2: Awesome. I'm so excited.
1: Yeah, it's going to be a great show. You have another chance to win Luke Bryan tickets with us today during the world premiere of Luke Bryan's new song with Luke Combs, too. So anytime you hear Finders Keepers, make sure to hit the talk back mic. Tell us your name, where you're from, and that you just heard the new song and you could be gone. 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
1: We're going to play it again for you around 9 o'clock this morning. Scott, what's coming up and trending?
0: Miller Coors crowning the mayor of the Champagne of Beers. What is that? There's a party tomorrow. We'll tell you coming up and trending.

0: turn heavy tonight, overnight into early tomorrow morning. We could see between 2 and 3 inches of rain by Sunday. So check those sump pumps. The good news here, is, I guess, is that the leaves aren't falling yet, so that would cause big problems with street flooding. So hopefully it'll stay that way. Gas prices in Wisconsin shot up over 30 cents in 24 hours. A gas station in the Walker's Point neighborhood now charging $5 a gallon. That's the most expensive in Milwaukee. Yep. According to Gas Buddy, GasBuddy.com, you can still get gas for around $4 at some stations, but you must pay cash. A year ago, we were paying $2.93 a gallon in Milwaukee.
1: And 5 years ago, no cash was allowed anywhere. So
0: that's a good point, yeah. Miller Coors will crown the mayor of the Champagne of Beers region tomorrow. The winner gets $2,000, dinner for eight, in the Miller Caves, and free high life. I need one right now for this frog in my throat. You're invited to the celebration. It's at the Tour Center, 45th and State. It'll include live music, remarks from Milwaukee Mayor Cavalier Johnson, and lots of other fun things to do. In sports, the Brewers lost to the Pirates 7-4. The Dodgers won, so the crew still leads LA by 2 games with 9 to play for home field advantage throughout the playoffs. The Brewers' 9-game road trip continues tonight in Baltimore. The Packers play the Jets Sunday at noon out in New York. 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The Badgers host Eastern Michigan tomorrow in their final non-conference game. That's trending on the 10s from FM 106.1.
1: We got to check traffic now. It seems like we've been having some issues with accidents this week, and this is no different. Bonnie, what's happening?
2: Well, an accident causing some big problems on 894 43 westbound traffic is stopped from the Mitchell Interchange to Loomis Road. 2 left lanes blocked with that crash. 94 westbound is jammed up 16th Street to Hawley. 94 eastbound stop and go 84th to 35th Street. I'm Bonnie Green, and that's your latest total traffic.
3: Next. Hey, Alfie, what can I get for you?
4: Hey, Nora, just a nice latte, please. 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
3: 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Mainly working here. You?
4: Me? Well, I was battling gods in the afterlife realm, and after lunch, I fought mercenaries. 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
4: 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So a pretty chill weekend. Ooh, and I'll grab an almond croissant, too.
3: Wait, what? 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
1: Now, we're going into Luke Combs. You already know that you could win tickets to go and see Luke Bryan when you hear Luke Combs and Luke Bryan. Once again, next chance to listen, 9 o'clock this morning for their new song, Finders Keepers.
0: Love it.
1: Just hit the talk back mic with your name and let us know where you're from. But before 9 o'clock at some point, we're going to be playing a sped up song from somebody on the Kenny Chesney lineup.
0: Which could be Kenny Chesney himself, Eric Church, Sheryl Crow is going to be there.
1: And when you hear it, you just have to tell us who the artist is, along with what the song is, for your chance to actually go to Kenny Chesney and be in the running for Sandbar tickets. Yeah, that's going to be really cool.
0: Shows next July at American Family Field.
1: Yeah, the phone number you want to have in your phone, don't dial it yet, 414-799-1061. That sped up song once again coming your way sometime before 9 o'clock.

0: 6.1 is Milwaukee's best country with Scott and Shannon. Big sports weekend. Brewers playing in Baltimore tonight, trying to get that home field advantage throughout the playoffs. Got the Packers at the Jets on Sunday. Badgers are in action tomorrow as well.
1: It's crazy. And I know everybody's probably guessing, too, who is Taylor Swift going to bring to the football game this weekend? The Chiefs are taking on the Colts. Although, I think that are they playing in Kansas City?
0: Another prime time game. Okay. Sunday night football.
1: So I'm wondering if this is going to be like a musical chairs of celebrities. Last week, we got to see Tom Cruise in the suite with her. Who's it going to be? It has to be a thrill for everybody in that suite, although I know that they're all probably like used to that sort of thing anyways.
0: Yeah. I just wonder, what's the over-under on how many times she'll be shown on the broadcast?
1: Even though, according to her, she didn't want to be shown last week, right?
0: Yeah, don't show me.
1: She's on now. Here's I Knew It, I Knew You.

0: FM 106.1 is Milwaukee's best country with Scott and Shannon. I don't know if you've heard, but Kenny Chesney's coming back to our great city next summer.
1: Oh, really? You don't say. Who's he bringing along with him?
0: Well, I believe Eric Church is going to be there.
1: Oh, wow.
0: That's kind of a big deal. Sheryl Crow, heard of her?
1: I love her.
0: Yeah. Pretty freaking awesome. And there's a kid who's a pretty good songwriter, too.
1: Yeah. His name is Graylin James.
0: Yeah, he's written songs like Next Thing You Know for Jordan Davis.
1: Incredible. Yeah, that's going to be such an awesome show. That's one thing that Kenny does best. He brings out people that he knows is going to like keep him on his toes, so that way he can't slack off and just give you a lazy show, which he never does.
0: No, he's amazing.
1: But we are giving you the chance to win tickets to go to that show on July 10th at AmFam Field. You just need to tell us who the artist of this song is and what song is. It could be anybody in that lineup that we just mentioned to you. So here it is. That was fast.
0: Oh boy. Can I hear it again?
1: I'll play it for you one more
0: time. Okay, thanks.
1: One more time. Here we go. So if you know the artist and the title of that song, 414-799-1061, you'll be on your way to Kenny Chesney before tickets even go on sale.

0: FM 106.1 is Milwaukee's Best Country with Scott and Shannon. Friday morning, you heard the sped up song from one of the Kenny Chesney concert artists. But now, do you know who it is?
1: We're going to play it for you one more time. Here we go. Holly in Franklin thinks that she knows the answer. Holly, how are you?
2: Well, not great because I'm nervous.
0: Okay. Well, Holly, don't screw this up. Tell us what that is.
2: Is it Eric Church, Drink in My Hand?
1: Holly, it's Eric Church, Drink in My Hand.
2: Oh my God, you guys are awesome.
1: You are going to see Kenny Chesney next year, July 10th, and you're in the running for that grand prize of a pair of Sandbar tickets.
2: My absolute favorite, so I'm so thankful.
0: I love
1: that's
0: this.
1: That's awesome, Holly. Well, thanks so much for listening.
0: Hey, remember, we have more chances for you to win Kenny Chesney tickets with our sped up song next week between 8 and 9 o'clock, so starting Monday morning. Right now, it's Lauren Elena with Chase Matthew at FM 106.1.

0: FM 106.1 is Milwaukee's best country. That's Lauren Elena, who's also coming to town, with Chase Matthew, with All My Exes.
1: And you know who else is coming to town? Luke Bryan. He's got a brand new song out right now. It's called Finders Keepers with Luke Holmes.
0: It's really good.
1: Yeah, we're going to play it for you right now.

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1: Anytime you hear it today on FM 106.1, make sure to hit the talk back mic. Let us know that you heard it, but also tell us your name and where you're from, and you could be going to see Luke Bryan next weekend at Alpine.
0: Wow.
1: Scott, what's coming up and trending?
0: We have a lot of fun stuff happening today, including the 11th annual Coolest Thing Made in Wisconsin contest. Ooh. That's back. We'll tell you what's up for all the awards.
1: That's on the way after Jelly Roll.

0: Greendale/Franklin, doesn't it? The 11th annual coolest thing made in Wisconsin. Voting starts on Monday at madeinwis.com. This is the Wisconsin Manufacturers Association that does this. There's over 100 that are listed right now. They will whittle this down to 16 by the end of next week at madeinwis.com. Some of the candidates I see from southeastern Wisconsin right now are Carmex. Got to have
1: naturally
0: your Carmex.
1: Yeah.
0: Especially as we get into the winter months. That's in the Franklin Business Park. Three Sheeps Brewing in Sheboygan.
1: Love that.
0: One beer in particular that they have. And then Botch Dice.
1: Is it Naked Threesome? No, that's not them, right?
0: I think that's New Glarus, isn't it?
1: No, that's Two Women is New Glarus.
0: Okay.
1: Naked Threesome actually might be Raised Grain. I'm getting them all confused now.
0: So I think it's also some sort of a sheep beer, but I will find that for you. And finally, in sports, the Brewers lost to the Pirates 7-4. Dodgers won last night, so the Brewers lead Los Angeles by 2 games with just 9 to play for home field advantage throughout the playoffs. The Brewers play 3 in Baltimore beginning tonight. They also go to Philadelphia Monday, Tuesday, Wednesday before they wrap up the season at home against the St. Louis Cardinals. Fan Appreciation Week next week at American Family Field. Packers at Jets on Sunday at noon. You can hear it on 95.7 Big FM. The Badgers played their final preseason game. They play Eastern Michigan tomorrow. Did you find it?
1: No, I'm still looking. Naked Threesome is Raised Grain beer.
0: Oh, it's Raised Grain. Okay.
1: But I can't find the one that's like, and I know Three Sheeps. I love Three Sheeps, so I'm really having a hard time with this.
0: They make
1: Fresh Coast, Cashmere Hammer.
0: They make super good beer.
1: Chaos Pattern. I bet it's that.
0: I bet you're right. I'll look, though.
1: Okay, thanks.
0: You're welcome. Oh, here it is. Stay Golden Lager, which is a beer that actually salutes other beers, great beers in Wisconsin's history. So that's
1: I don't think
0: perfect.
1: I've ever had that one before.
0: I'm going to have pick some up this weekend.
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0: 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Good morning.
1: We are rolling into She Thinks My Tractor Sexy by Kenny Chesney. Actually, the first sped up song that we did this past week to win Kenny Chesney tickets, which, by the way, we're going to have more for you next week.
0: Okay, good. Good to know.
1: Same way.
0: That was going to be my next question.
1: Yeah, 8 to 9 every single day, we're going to play some sort of sped up song from that lineup for you.
0: If you have an issue with our sped up songs, you can email Shannon directly.
1: Hey.
0: I don't know how to spell A-Strike, so you're on your own there. Good luck finding it.

0: FM 106.1 is Milwaukee's best country. That's Stella Lefty with Boston. She is at the iHeartRadio Music Festival this weekend, Shannon.
1: That's right. And you can actually watch the whole shebang. So there's some really great country representation. Kenny Chesney, who you just heard a few minutes ago, Stella Lefty, and also Lainey Wilson, all going to be performing there alongside people like Zara Larsson, Benson Boone, BTS, Snoop Dogg. Like, it is a crazy lineup.
0: I would love to attend that weekend in Vegas some year.
1: Well, if you can't attend it this year because you would have to be out to Las Vegas by tonight, you can actually watch it on Disney Plus and Hulu tonight and tomorrow.
0: So it's almost like I'm there anyway.
1: There you go.

0: FM 106.1 is Milwaukee's best country with Scott and Shannon. Finally, Friday means a lot of cool things, including hooking up with our friends at Fox 6 for Milwaukee Must, tell you exactly what you need to know for the weekend.
1: That's right. There's a lot of stuff going on, like Scott mentioned. Hopefully, the weather forecast will help us out here, too. We'll catch up with Fox 6 right after Josh Ross.

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0: There is an awful lot going on all around town again this weekend. 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That includes, by the way, the Freshwater Food and Wine Festival. 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Where I get you right back to the country in less than 10 minutes, Ella Langley is on the way next.
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Will Ella Langley make it 23 weeks in a row for that song? We'll find out by the end of the weekend. 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

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Brand new song from Luke Bryan and Luke Combs. I'll get you that coming up just after 11 on FM 106.1. Right now, it's a throwback on the At Work Show from the Nitty Gritty Dirt Band.

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Now hit that talkback mic. Let me know who you are, where you're listening, and that you just heard that song for a shot at Luke Bryan tickets at Alpine Valley right now. Good luck.

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0: The wait is almost over. Miller Coors will crown their mayor of the Champagne of Beers region tomorrow. That winner, by the way, gets $2,000, dinner for eight in the Miller Caves, and free High Life beer as well. And they are inviting us to the celebration. It's going to be at the Miller Tour Center, 45th and State. It's going to include live music, remarks as well from Milwaukee Mayor Cavalier Johnson as well. That will be tomorrow with FM 106.1. Zach John King in less than 10 minutes is on the way, and Jason Aldean is up next on the At Work Show.
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So we have Kenny Chesney with Eric Church, Sheryl Crow, and this guy heading to AmFam Field, Graylin James, Water at a Wedding.

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And, of course, the Badgers hosting Eastern Michigan tomorrow at Camp Randall Stadium as well. Big weekend for football. Dustin Lynch, small town boy, is on FM 106.1.

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We'll do that just after one for a chance at tickets to Luke Bryan's show at Alpine Valley. He's up next, Country, and She Knows It on FM 106.1.

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Now hit that talkback mic. Let me know you just heard it for a chance at winning your tickets into Luke Bryan at Alpine Valley. 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

There is a lot of rain heading this direction this weekend. In fact, we could see between 2 and 3 inches of rain by Sunday morning. So make sure you check the sump pumps for this weekend. 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

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Now hit that talk back mic. Let me know that you just heard it for a chance at those Luke Bryan tickets to Alpine Valley. You do that, I get you Morgan Wallen on the At Work Show with Love Somebody.

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Most of us have committed this no-no. Most commonly we'll commit this no-no Sunday evening. 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I don't have to worry about cheating.

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Billy Greenwood, Yaya is on the way next in for Shanna to get you into the ride home and into the weekend here on FM 106.1. Jason Aldean, too. 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

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Yaya Martinez checking in for Shanna. She is just out for the day. She'll be back on Monday, I promise. Here's Bailey Zimmerman with Chevy Silverado.

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All right, not to be confused with Tuesday, which was National Double Cheeseburger Day. 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Have that for dinner. 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

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My name is Yaya Martinez. Got some Tim McGraw, Just to See You Smile, coming up. Corey Kent and Ella Langley. 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

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You could use it for more than just ordering some underwear. 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It's FM 106.1, Milwaukee's Best Country. Yeah.

And we did have Kenny Chesney. We also had Morgan Wallen. Want to remind you, it's all being powered by Dr. Matt Smith at Revive Dentistry. But it's time to get to the meat and potatoes of the countdown. Let's look at Cole Wetzel and Ella Langley for song number one in today's Top 5 at 5 with Jaded.

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Happy Friday, ladies and gents. Hopefully you have nothing planned this weekend. And if you do, hopefully it's good trouble, you know? Here's Kid Rock on FM 106.1.

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106.1. Yeah, gas prices went up 30 cents in 24 hours. And so if you're going on a road trip this weekend, be ready to pay at the pump. Here's Luke Combs. She got the best of me. It's FM 106.1.

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My name is Yaya Martinez. I am getting up out of here. Thank you so much for hanging out with me. And big thank you to Shanna for asking me to fill in. If you want to connect with me, you can. At Yaya Martinez is my username on Instagram. Have a great weekend, you guys. Another